0: 7h, Coé sur Europe 2.
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2: Guess who? J to the low, F to the AB. 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
2: 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Like when you said you felt so happy you could die.

0: 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On joue ça.
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0: 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Don't you think I'm a little too young to be messed with like that?

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0: Nouvelle pop. Europe 2.
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